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0: 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And yesterday's favorites. Feel good music. 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

this town's lost its faith. 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

0: 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It's St. John's perfect music mix for you, St. Awesome. K100.
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Together, we are New Brunswick. We are the True North, strong and free. 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
1: Good morning. The PC leadership race is seeing old party divisions popping up. Former cabinet minister Daniel Alain is trading sharp criticism with rookie MLA Don Monaghan, the only two candidates in the race. Alain calls Monaghan's offer of campground tokens to people who registered to vote unacceptable and says he would never buy votes. Monaghan defends the move, which both the party and Elections New Brunswick say broke no rules. Alain is facing online attacks from some members over his role in the 2023 caucus revolt against Blaine Higgs, according to CBC. Party members will be voting for a new leader in October. New Brunswick's only French-language daily newspaper is scaling back its print editions, L'Acadie Nouvelle dropping from 5 days a week to two, publishing only Wednesdays and Saturdays starting this weekend. CEO Francis Saunier says the change follows Post Media's decision to stop printing in Moncton and move operations to Halifax. Saunier says, though, no jobs are being lost. The Société Nationale de l'Acadie is marking the 271st anniversary of the Great Upheaval. Society President Emile Galland says in a news release, July 28, 1755 marked the beginning of a dark period in our history when the act of deportation was pronounced and Acadians were expelled from their lands, their homes were burned, and their families were separated. As a commemoration, the Society is inviting people to visit the sites of the Acadian Odyssey memorials, including the one in Saint-Louis-de-Kent, which was unveiled on the weekend. French authorities have ordered nearly 4,000 more people to evacuate tourist sites as a massive wildfire west of Bordeaux continues to threaten the area. The blaze in the Gironde region has burned an area four times the size of Paris, forcing more than 330,000 people from their homes in France and Spain. Firefighters have stabilized the main blaze, but officials warn rising temperatures and falling humidity could trigger fresh outbreaks. In sports in the Major Leagues, Blue Jays lost 8-6 in Washington. A's beat the Red Sox 4-3. Yankees had a 3-2 win against the White Sox. Canada won 14 more medals at the Commonwealth Games in Glasgow. Gymnast Felix Dolce won two golds and a bronze. Hammer thrower Cameron Ross.

0: swimmer Kylie Moss and weightlifters Maude Charron and Charlotte Simoneau also won gold. Now you're up to date. I'm Daryl Good. Cloudy, some drizzle or showers this morning, clearing this afternoon. Warm again, the highs 21 at the coast, 26 inland with the humidex at 31. Increasing cloud tonight, a chance of drizzle or showers, patchy fog, low 15. Cloudy tomorrow, scattered drizzle or showers, high 24, humidex 28. Then cloudy Friday, a chance of showers, not as warm, 21.
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1: Wish I could call you last night, try to make sure you're all right. 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I'm alone learning those lessons.

0: How you feel alone?
1: 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And before that, Lady Gaga, Back in Time. A little over 15 years now. Where has the time gone? A little poker face for you. Good morning on this Wednesday, middle of the week. I'm John Matthews, sitting in for Dennis here on the K100 Morning Show. And coming up for you this hour, we'll have a look at what today is, some things you can celebrate today on this July the 29th. Also, a little later on this hour, we've got Hollywood Buzz, your latest entertainment news around 6:40, and your next full information update in about 20 minutes' time at 6:30. I can tell you the weather-wise today, it's going to be a mainly cloudy day at first, but skies will hopefully clear up in the afternoon. That's what the forecast says anyway. Temperature today, 26 inland, 21 along the coast. There'll be a little bit of a humidity factor today. It's going to feel like about 31 with the humidity. And use that sunscreen. Make sure the kids have theirs on too. UV index today, very high.
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0: Cameron Whitcomb, it's Kingdom of Fear, St. John's Perfect Music Mix on K100 FM, ahead of that Sabrina Carpenter and House Tour. What is today on this Wednesday, July 29th? Well, today is International Tiger Day. It's a day to promote the global system for protecting the natural habitats of tigers and to raise awareness and support for tiger conservation issues. I also decided to eat a bowl of Frosted Flakes this morning to support a tiger, so I'm sure that probably did help out in some way. A few fast tiger facts for you this morning. Tigers are the largest cats in the world. Did you know that a tiger's roar can be heard up to 3 kilometers away? Wow. And tigers' canine teeth have pressure-sensing nerves that enables the tiger to know exactly where to deliver the killing bite to its prey. Complicated creatures. Very beautiful, though, the tigers. And we celebrate them today on this International Tiger Day. It's also International Lasagna Day today. So, yes, celebrating the famous Italian dish that's become a worldwide favorite. Almost all recipes for the perfect lasagna feature ricotta as the cheese of choice. Give me all the ricotta on my lasagna for International Lasagna Day. And it's also Chicken Wing Day, first proclaimed in 1977 by Buffalo, New York Mayor Stan Mikowski. Legend has it that spicy buffalo wings were invented at the city's Anchor Bar in 1964. And yeah, between International Lasagna Day and Chicken Wing Day, this is really turning out to be the best day ever, isn't it?
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1: Good morning. A transition house to help homeless women get off the streets and out of encampments is nearing completion in Waterloo Village. Fresh Start Services will operate the facility on land that once held a tent encampment. The 12-unit complex will provide support services as well as a place to sleep. Ottawa's providing $2.3 million towards completion of the facility and the province putting up $840,000. Melanie Vautour, Executive Director of Fresh Start Services, says the women will receive access to support on-site to help them begin restarting their lives. The new building will be called the House of Merit, in memory of Lois Merritt, the longtime executive director of Fresh Start, who passed away in 2018. Common Council's approved a plan to build 195 townhouse units on the site of the former Hilton Bellier Arena. The three-story townhouses would bring what the developer calls missing middle housing to the Lower West Side. Rents would range from $1,300 to $1,350 a month, below market rates for new builds. Some residents opposed the project, citing concerns about traffic and the loss of recreational space. Three people from St. John have been charged after a series of break-ins in the Norton area in broad daylight. Hampton Mounties got a report late Friday morning about suspicious persons looking through car windows at a business on Route 124. When officers arrived, a woman and two men fled into nearby woods, dropping a number of stolen items. RCMP brought in help from other detachments and a drone, quickly found the suspects. 40-year-old Kaylee Shea is facing two counts of break and enter to a possession of property obtained by crime. She's been released on bail and is under house arrest for now. A 45-year-old man will be in court tomorrow, and a 46-year-old man will appear August 6th. Grocery prices have edged up slightly across Canada this month, but higher meat and fish prices are masking lower costs on many other items, mainly produce. Dalhousie University's Agri-Food Analytics Lab says its monthly food basket rose just 0.3%, with sharp increases for bacon, salmon, and pork outweighing broad price drops elsewhere in fruits and vegetables. The lab says this is more about swings in protein prices than widespread food inflation, and chicken breast prices did fall sharply. In sports, in baseball action, the Nationals beat the Blue Jays 8-6 in Washington. Red Sox lost a 4-3 decision to the Athletics in Sacramento. Yankees down the White Sox 3-2 in Chicago. Now you're up to date. I'm Daryl Good. Cloudy, some drizzle or showers this morning. Clearing this afternoon. Warm again. The high's 21 at the coast, 26 inland with the humidex at 31. Increasing cloud tonight. A chance of drizzle or showers. Patchy fog, low 15. Cloudy tomorrow. Scattered drizzle or showers. High 24. Humidex 28. Then cloudy Friday. A chance of showers. Not as warm. 21.
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0: Teddy Swims, it's Mr. Know-It-All, St. John's Perfect Music Mix from K100 FM. Swedish House Mafia, Moth to a Flame, and a little Drop Dead for you there, too. With Olivia Rodrigo, good Wednesday morning, my friend. I'm John Matthews. We are in for a cloudy day at first, but we're hoping the skies will clear up later on in the afternoon today. Going to be another hot one, 26. The humidity will make it feel like 31. If you're along the coast, it may feel as cool as maybe about 21 degrees. And UV index today, very high. It is definitely going to be a sunscreen day. Let's see what's going on in Hollywood. It's time for the Hollywood Buzz this morning. Well, Dakota Johnson and Ellen Burstyn are going to be portraying two different versions of Marilyn Monroe in the new short film called Flesh Impact, directed by Maggie Gyllenhaal. The film will premiere at the Venice International Film Festival later this year, coinciding with the 100th anniversary of Marilyn's birth. Maggie Gyllenhaal says the project reimagines Marilyn's legacy through a modern perspective, and the Monroe estate has officially endorsed the film, a new movie about Marilyn Monroe, hopefully maybe giving us a few more inner revelations about that big movie star from way back in the day.
1: It's back. 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

0: There's Noah Kahan. It's The Great Divide on K100, St. John's perfect music mix. Felix Cartel along with Fian and The Way. And we are sitting at about 10 to go now before 7 o'clock in your next full Fundy information update. 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
2: Good morning. The PC leadership race is seeing old party divisions popping up. Former cabinet minister Daniel Alain is trading sharp criticism with rookie MLA Don Monaghan, the only two candidates in the race. Alain calls Monaghan's offer of campground tokens to people who registered to vote unacceptable and says he would never buy votes. Monaghan defends the move, which both the party and Elections New Brunswick say broke no rules. Alain is facing online attacks from some members over his role in the 2023 caucus revolt against Blaine Higgs, according to CBC. Party members will be voting for a new leader in October. New Brunswick's only French-language daily newspaper is scaling back its print editions, L'Acadie Nouvelle dropping from 5 days a week to two, publishing only Wednesdays and Saturdays starting this weekend. CEO Francis Saunier says the change follows Post Media's decision to stop printing in Moncton and move operations to Halifax. Saunier says, though, no jobs are being lost. The Société Nationale de l'Acadie is marking the 271st anniversary of the Great Upheaval. Society President Emile Galland says in a news release, July 28, 1755 marked the beginning of a dark period in our history when the act of deportation was pronounced and Acadians were expelled from their lands, their homes were burned, and their families were separated. As a commemoration, the Society is inviting people to visit the sites of the Acadian Odyssey memorials, including the one in Saint-Louis-de-Kent, which was unveiled on the weekend. French authorities have ordered nearly 4,000 more people to evacuate tourist sites as a massive wildfire west of Bordeaux continues to threaten the area. The blaze in the Gironde region has burned an area four times the size of Paris, forcing more than 330,000 people from their homes in France and Spain. Firefighters have stabilized the main blaze, but officials warn rising temperatures and falling humidity could trigger fresh outbreaks. In sports in the Major Leagues, Blue Jays lost 8-6 in Washington. A's beat the Red Sox 4-3. Yankees had a 3-2 win against the White Sox. Canada won 14 more medals at the Commonwealth Games in Glasgow. Gymnast Felix Dolci won two golds and a bronze. Hammer thrower Cameron Rogers, swimmer Kylie Moss, and weightlifters Maude Charron and Charlotte Simoneau also won gold. Now you're up to date. I'm Daryl Good.
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2: Cloudy, some drizzle or showers this morning, clearing this afternoon. Warm again, the highs 21 at the coast, 26 inland with the humidex at 31. Increasing cloud tonight, a chance of drizzle or showers, patchy fog, low 15. Cloudy tomorrow, scattered drizzle or showers, high 24, humidex 28. Then cloudy Friday, a chance of showers, not as warm, 21.
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0: Well, there's Ray and Where's My Husband, St. John's Perfect Music Mix on K100 FM. Elton John, Dua Lipa, and Cold Heart. Wednesday, good morning to you. Welcome into the day, my friend. I'm John Matthews, sitting in for Dennis today with the K100 Morning Show. Starting off your day with cloudy skies, but eventually some clearing in the afternoon forecast as things are looking right now. We'll keep an eye on that for you. Today's temperature, 26 degrees. Humidity will make it seem like 31. Cooler along the coast, highs of about 21 if you're near the water. Use your sunscreen. Make sure the kids have theirs as well. UV index today is going to be very high throughout the day.
1: Freddie, it's July.
2: Yes, it is.
1: It's my birthday.
2: No, it's not.
1: Well, it's Canada's birthday, so same thing.
2: No, not really.
1: And this year, let's get our small part of this beautiful country something spectacular.
2: Like a new marketing manager.
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2: All in?
1: All in.
2: Jamie, that seems like...
1: an incredible deal. I know. $139 a week, all in.
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0: Somber with My Body Isn't Ready, K100, St. John's Perfect Music Mix, the latest from Harry Styles before that with American Girls. We're on the way to our next information update. Full Fundy check of news and weather coming up for you at 7:30. And following that, results of our Vogue Optical web poll from yesterday morning on our website at k100.ca, as well as I'll reveal today's question that you can vote on too. Well, maybe you're going to be getting together with some friends today for a barbecue, or maybe you're going to be barbecuing over the weekend. When you are out doing your outdoor grilling this summer, there are some things that you don't want to hear at the barbecue. And I've got a list of them right now. Things you don't want to hear at a barbecue. Whoops, I ran out of propane. It's not expired if you don't look at the date. Technically, flies add protein. To give it a little kick, I put a little charcoal starter in the punch. And final thing you don't want to hear at a barbecue, hey, beef is great, but squirrel is so much cheaper.
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4: Good morning. A transition house to help homeless women get off the streets and out of encampments is nearing completion in Waterloo Village. Fresh Start Services will operate the facility on land that once held a tent encampment. The 12-unit complex will provide support services as well as a place to sleep. Ottawa's providing $2.3 million towards completion of the facility and the province putting up $840,000. Melanie Vautoury, executive director of Fresh Start Services, says the women will receive access to support on-site to help them begin restarting their lives. The new building will be called the House of Merit, in memory of Lois Merritt, the longtime executive director of Fresh Start, who passed away in 2018. Common Council has approved a plan to build 195 townhouse units on the site of the former Hilton Bellier Arena. The three-story townhouses would bring what the developer calls missing middle housing to the Lower West Side. Rents would range from $1,300 to $1,350 a month, below market rates for new builds. Some residents opposed the project, citing concerns about traffic and the loss of recreational space. Three people from St. John have been charged after a series of break-ins in the Norton area in broad daylight. Hampton Mounties got a report late Friday morning about suspicious persons looking through car windows at a business on Route 124. When officers arrived, a woman and two men fled into nearby woods, dropping a number of stolen items. RCMP brought in help from other detachments and a drone, quickly found the suspects. 40-year-old Kaylee Shea is facing two counts of break and enter to a possession of property obtained by crime. She's been released on bail and is under house arrest for now. A 45-year-old man will be in court tomorrow, and a 46-year-old man will appear August 6th. Grocery prices have edged up slightly across Canada this month, but higher meat and fish prices are masking lower costs on many other items, mainly produce. Dalhousie University's Agri-Food Analytics Lab says its monthly food basket rose just 0.3%, with sharp increases for bacon, salmon, and pork outweighing broad price drops elsewhere in fruits and vegetables. The lab says this is more about swings in protein prices than widespread food inflation, and chicken breast prices did fall sharply. In sports, in baseball action, the Nationals beat the Blue Jays 8-6 in Washington. Red Sox lost a 4-3 decision to the Athletics in Sacramento. Yankees down the White Sox 3-2 in Chicago. Now you're up to date. I'm Daryl Good.
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4: Cloudy, some drizzle or showers this morning, clearing this afternoon, warm again. The high's 21 at the coast, 26 inland with the humidex at 31. Increasing cloud tonight, a chance of drizzle or showers, patchy fog, low 15. Cloudy tomorrow, scattered drizzle or showers, high 24, humidex 28. Then cloudy Friday, a chance of showers, not as warm, 21.
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1: Friday night, let me take you out. Show downtown what it's all about. Something kind of like we used to do. 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As beautiful as when we first met.

0: Loud Luxury Dubs, we're waking up next to you this morning. We are indeed St. John's Perfect Music Mix for your Wednesday early morning hours here at K100. Sabrina Carpenter there and Espresso. How you doing? Off we go into this wonderful Wednesday. I'm John Matthews sitting in for Dennis Hunt and very happy to have you aboard for breakfast and a whole bunch of good tunes here on K100 FM. Vogue Optical Web Poll time on our website at k100.ca. We have a listener poll every day that you can vote on. The question yesterday morning around this time, we were curious about your cannabis habits. And again, totally anonymous this survey, so thank you very much for your votes. We asked, do you use cannabis? We didn't have any votes for regularly. We didn't really have any votes for medical reasons only. About one-third of you say you use cannabis occasionally. Two-thirds of you say that you do not use cannabis at all. So there you go. That's how that one broke down. Our question for today, K100.ca, the place to go to vote. Do you and your family sit down for dinner together each night? A recent study out says that 84% of parents agreed family meals are important, but only 50% of family dinners were actually eaten together. It's a lovely thing when you can get together, everybody put their screens down, have some chats, get caught up, reconnect. So with that in mind, do you and your family sit down for dinner together each night? Yes, no, or from time to time, vote today at K100.ca. I'll have results tomorrow morning with our Vogue Optical Web Poll.
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0: Alex Sampson and Put Me Out of My Misery, St. John's Perfect Music Mix here on K100 FM. Shaboozy before that and Cowgirl at about 10 minutes away from 8 o'clock. We'll be updating your full information, funding news and weather at 8 this morning. Between now and then, a little classic Fifi Dobson for you, some Ariana Grande too. And next hour, hang on for Usher, Taylor Swift. We've got some Zara Larsson for you after 8. Ella Langley, that big FIFA World Cup anthem with Shakira and Burna Boy. Some Cameron Whitcomb, Benson Boone, all after 8 this morning here on K100 FM.
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4: Good morning. The PC leadership race is seeing old party divisions popping up. Former cabinet minister Daniel Alain is training sharp criticism with rookie MLA Don Monahan, the only two candidates in the race. Alain calls Monahan's offer of campground tokens to people who registered to vote unacceptable and says he would never buy votes. Monahan defends the move, which both the party and Elections New Brunswick say broke no rules. Alain is facing online attacks from some members over his role in the 2023 caucus revolt against Blaine Higgs, according to CBC. Party members will be voting for a new leader in October. New Brunswick's only French-language daily newspaper is scaling back its print editions, L'Acadie Nouvelle dropping from 5 days a week to two, publishing only Wednesdays and Saturdays starting this weekend. CEO Francis Saunier says the change follows Post Media's decision to stop printing in Moncton and move operations to Halifax. Saunier says, though, no jobs are being lost. The Société Nationale de l'Acadie is marking the 271st anniversary of the Great Upheaval. Society President Emile Galland says in a news release, July 28, 1755 marked the beginning of a dark period in our history when the act of deportation was pronounced and Acadians were expelled from their lands, their homes were burned, and their families were separated. As a commemoration, the Society is inviting people to visit the sites of the Acadian Odyssey memorials, including the one in Saint-Louis-de-Kent, which was unveiled on the weekend. French authorities have ordered nearly 4,000 more people to evacuate tourist sites as a massive wildfire west of Bordeaux continues to threaten the area. The blaze in the Gironde region has burned an area four times the size of Paris, forcing more than 330,000 people from their homes in France and Spain. Firefighters have stabilized the main blaze, but officials warn rising temperatures and falling humidity could trigger fresh outbreaks. In sports in the Major Leagues, Blue Jays lost 8-6 in Washington. A's beat the Red Sox 4-3. Yankees had a 3-2 win against the White Sox. Canada won 14 more medals at the Commonwealth Games in Glasgow. Gymnast Felix Dolci won two golds and a bronze. Hammer thrower Cameron Rogers, swimmer Kylie Moss, and weightlifters Maude Charron and Charlotte Simoneau also won gold. Now you're up to date. I'm Daryl Good.
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1: Cloudy, some drizzle or showers this morning, clearing this afternoon, warm again. The high's 21 at the coast, 26 inland with the humidex at 31. Increasing cloud tonight, a chance of drizzle or showers, patchy fog, low 15. Cloudy tomorrow, scattered drizzle or showers, high 24, humidex 28. Then cloudy Friday, a chance of showers, not as warm, 21.
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0: Taylor Swift, it's the fate of Ophelia. St. John's Perfect Music Mix on K100 FM. Ahead of that, Usher and more. Good morning on this Wednesday. It's a pleasure to have your company today. I'm John Matthews, joining you for breakfast and your roll to work here at K100 FM. 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Or if you have a smart speaker, you can always ask it to play K100 St. John. On the way this hour, we've got our Vogue Optical web poll results from yesterday, as well as today's question. That'll be at around 8:40. Also around that time, latest entertainment news with Hollywood Buzz and all your favorite tunes coming up for this middle of the weekday morning here at K100. Hang in there.
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0: Adam Rodway, it's Runaround. St. John's Perfect Music Mix from K100. Zara Larsson before that and Midnight Sun. Hey, let's check out birthdays of the rich and famous for this 29th of July. Celebrities born on this date. One of Canada's most famous bass player singers, maybe the most famous bass player singer, Geddy Lee of Rush, celebrates his birthday today. His birth name, by the way, Gary Lee Weinrib. Not as rock and roll as Geddy Lee. Rush known for big songs like Tom Sawyer, Closer to the Heart, Spirit of Radio. Member of the Rock and Roll Hall of Fame since 2013. And Geddy back on the road now with his reconstituted version of Rush. Geddy Lee celebrating birthday 73. Also 73, Emmy award-winning writer, producer, and documentary maker Ken Burns, the guy behind The Civil War, The Dust Bowl, and many others. He is 73 years old. One of the kingpins of nerd culture and one of my favorite guys, Will Wheaton, celebrates a birthday today. You might remember him as young Wesley Crusher in Star Trek The Next Generation. He also starred in the movie Stand By Me back in the 80s, one of the best 80s movies for my money. And he played a delightfully sort of twisted version, a fictitious version of himself on the sitcom The Big Bang Theory for a bunch of years, too. Will Wheaton, great author, by the way. Check out his nonfiction books. They're really good. Will Wheaton celebrating birthday 54. And actor Josh Radnor, he played Ted Mosby on How I Met Your Mother. He is 52 today.
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1: Good morning. A transition house to help homeless women get off the streets and out of encampments is nearing completion in Waterloo Village. Fresh Start Services will operate the facility on land that once held a tent encampment. The 12-unit complex will provide support services as well as a place to sleep. Ottawa is providing $2.3 million towards completion of the facility and the province putting up $840,000. Melanie Vautour, Executive Director of Fresh Start Services, says the women will receive access to support on-site to help them begin restarting their lives. The new building will be called the House of Merit, in memory of Lois Merritt, the longtime executive director of Fresh Start, who passed away in 2018. Common Council has approved a plan to build 195 townhouse units on the site of the former Hilton Bellier Arena. The three-story townhouses would bring what the developer calls missing middle housing to the Lower West Side. Rents would range from $1,300 to $1,350 a month, below market rates for new builds. Some residents opposed the project, citing concerns about traffic and the loss of recreational space. Three people from St. John have been charged after a series of break-ins in the Norton area in broad daylight. Hampton Mounties got a report late Friday morning about suspicious persons looking through car windows at a business on Route 124. When officers arrived, a woman and two men fled into nearby woods, dropping a number of stolen items. RCMP brought in help from other detachments and a drone, quickly found the suspects. 40-year-old Kaylee Shea is facing two counts of break and enter to a possession of property obtained by crime. She's been released on bail and is under house arrest for now. A 45-year-old man will be in court tomorrow, and a 46-year-old man will appear August 6th. Grocery prices have edged up slightly across Canada this month, but higher meat and fish prices are masking lower costs on many other items, mainly produce. Dalhousie University's Agri-Food Analytics Lab says its monthly food basket rose just 0.3%, with sharp increases for bacon, salmon, and pork outweighing broad price drops elsewhere in fruits and vegetables. The lab says this is more about swings in protein prices than widespread food inflation, and chicken breast prices did fall sharply. In sports, in baseball action, the Nationals beat the Blue Jays 8-6 in Washington. Red Sox lost a 4-3 decision to the Athletics in Sacramento. Yankees down the White Sox 3-2 in Chicago. Now you're up to date. I'm Daryl Good. Cloudy, some drizzle or showers this morning. Clearing this afternoon. Warm again. The highs 21 at the coast, 26 inland with the humidex at 31. Increasing cloud tonight. A chance of drizzle or showers. Patchy fog, low 15. Cloudy tomorrow. Scattered drizzle or showers. High 24. Humidex 28. Then cloudy Friday. A chance of showers. Not as warm. 21.
2: Yeah, that song you've been wanting just might be next. K100.

0: Cameron Whitcomb, it's Quitter, St. John's. Perfect music mix from K100 FM. Malcolm Todd and Earrings. Good Wednesday morning. It is always awesome to have your spot right here at the breakfast table. We've always got it on reserve for you. Thanks for joining us for Brekkie and Coffee and all your favorite tunes. I'm John Matthews, sitting in for Dennis Hunt this morning. Let's have a look at our Vogue Optical web poll from yesterday morning. It's our listener poll at K100.ca. The question yesterday, we just wanted to know, do you use cannabis? And we've got the results in on this. 1/3 of you say you use cannabis occasionally. 2/3 of you say you do not use it at all. So that's how we're breaking down on cannabis use here in Fundy, apparently. Our question for today has to do with family gatherings around supper time. Do you and your family tend to sit down for dinner together, or supper, as we might say, each and every night? Yes, no, or from time to time. It's a good thing to reconnect with family, getting together every night, keeping those screens away, keeping those phones down, and just having some good old-fashioned chats. It's always nice to reconnect and see what everybody's up to. Do you and your family sit down for dinner each night? Yes, no, or from time to time? You can vote at K100.ca. And results with me right here tomorrow morning.
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0: Well, off we go with this morning's Hollywood Buzz. The entertainment world still reacting to the biggest announcements from this weekend's San Diego Comic-Con. Marvel Studios unveiled some major updates on Avengers Doomsday, confirming Ryan Gosling is going to be playing Ghost Rider. New details about Black Panther 3, part of the announcements last weekend. And they also previewed upcoming projects, including Spider-Man Brand New Day, which opens up in theaters this weekend. My son is going to see it this weekend with a friend. I think I'm going to try and maybe sneak in to see it myself at some point, too. Pretty pumped about that new upcoming Spider-Man movie.
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0: Sophia Kamara, it's Girls Like You, St. John's Perfect Music Mix on K100 FM, Little Benson Boone, too. And sorry, I'm here for someone else. 10 to go before 9 o'clock here on K100 Music, just around the bend from Olivia Dean, The Weeknd, along with Daft Punk, some Doja Cat, all coming up before 9 o'clock. And then we've got your 9 to 5 workday covered with the very best in music, today's hottest hits, as well as some of your older favorites. Ariana Grande after 9, also Drake, Tame Impala with a big current hit of theirs, got some Taylor Swift, Avril Lavigne, Nicki Minaj, Justin Bieber, Sabrina Carpenter, and Lil Nas X, all after 9 o'clock.
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St. John's Perfect Music Mix here on K100 FM, rolling up towards 9 o'clock and the start of your regular workday this morning. Here's the weekend featuring Daft Punk. This is Starboy.

Well, there's Drake and Hotline Bling, St. John's. Perfect music mix on K100 FM. Before that, Ariana Grande, It's No Tears Left to Cry. Good morning on this wonderful Wednesday, and the very best for your day on the job today. I'm John Matthews, settling you into your office with the very best in tunes, including this one. It's Tame Impala, Dracula, K100.

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0: Pink Pantherists, along with Zara Larson, stateside Wednesday morning. St. John's Perfect Music Mix, K100 FM, Pinion Loeb, along with Jordan and Spin. Dracula, Tame Impala, some Drake with Hotline Bling, and No Tears Left to Cry with Ariana Grande. We've got clearing in the eventual forecast for later on in the day today. We're hoping the sun will be out later on this afternoon. Today's daytime temperature around 26 degrees. Humidity will make it feel like about 31. So a little bit of a dampness factor today. If you're along the coast, a little bit cooler, maybe around 21. No matter where you are, make sure that sunscreen is on and reapplied throughout the day. Okay, UV index today is going to be 8. Or very high. Increasing clouds rolling in tonight. Maybe a little bit of drizzle or shower activity overnight. Down to 15 degrees. And then we're into a little bit of a cloudy kick tomorrow and Friday. Clouds tomorrow, 23. Friday, cloudy and 20. Then the sun back out when we need it the most for the weekend. Saturday, sun and cloud, 26. Sunday, sun and cloud and 24.
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St. John's Perfect Music Mix, K100, just past 9:30 on your Wednesday morning. Here's Baby Doll. This is Dominic Fike, K100, St. John's.

0: Back to the early 2000s, there's Avril Lavigne and Skater Boy, St. John's Perfect Music Mix, K100 FM, five in a row. Dominic Fike with Baby Doll, Ready For It, Taylor Swift, some Devin Cole with I Got You, and Repeat It, Martin Garrix along with Ed Sheeran. Hey, good morning, I'm John Matthews. 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
1: Red wine. 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

0: Well, there's Nicki Minaj, Starship, St. John's Perfect Music Mixes on K100 FM. Con the Artist before that, Where's Your Girlfriend? And Calvin Harris along with Rihanna. This is What You Came For. I'm John Matthews. Thank you so much for joining me on this Wednesday. We're over halfway now. Two more wake-ups till the weekend. I'll see you bright and early tomorrow morning, 6 to 10. Back in for Dennis right here with K100 in the morning show. Play safe and be happy. Have a wonderful, fundy Wednesday. My closing thought for you today, a leader is one who knows the way, goes the way, and shows the way. So if you're a leader at work or your community or even in your home, good advice there. Know the way, go the way, and show the way. That'll make you a really great leader. Take good care. I'll see you tomorrow morning here on K100. Have an awesome day.
1: Cloudy, some drizzle or showers this morning. Clearing this afternoon. Warm again. The high's 21 at the coast, 26 inland with the humidex at 31. Increasing cloud tonight. A chance of drizzle or showers. Patchy fog, low 15. Cloudy tomorrow. Scattered drizzle or showers. High 24, humidex 28. Then cloudy Friday. A chance of showers. Not as warm, 21.
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6: Cloudy, some drizzle or showers this morning, clearing this afternoon. Warm again, the highs 21 at the coast, 26 inland with the humidex at 31. Increasing cloud tonight, a chance of drizzle or showers, patchy fog, low 15. Cloudy tomorrow, scattered drizzle or showers, high 24, humidex 28. Then cloudy Friday, a chance of showers, not as warm, 21.
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8: Clearing off, sunshine this afternoon with a high of 26, humidex of 31, then clouding over again tonight with a chance of overnight drizzle or showers, fog patches of 15. That jumps to a 60% chance of showers or drizzle for Thursday, a cloudy day with a high of 24, humidex of 28, showers Thursday night, and Friday cloudy with a slight chance of showers and 21.
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1: If this program seems to be going by too fast, press the pause button. Pause button. And rewind the tape a little. 5, 4, 3, 2, 1.
2: 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Back in the day, replay.

0: Jennifer Lopez, If You Had My Love. Yeah, we have kicked off your Back in the Day replay. My name is Shano. Thank you for spending your noon hour with me. This next tune made music history back in the year 2000 as the first song ever to reach number one on the Billboard Hot 100 based solely on radio airplay. Yeah, without commercial single sales driving its chart position, it made number one. That was a groundbreaking achievement at the time. Here it is. It's Try Again from Aaliyah.
1: It's been a long time. We shouldn't have left you without a note.

0: Good Charlotte, the anthem. This is the Back in the Day replay. Your pal Shano here with you. And since we are talking about back in the day, let's go back to the year 2000. Yeah, this was a Hollywood dream couple. The pairing was unreal. Jennifer Aniston married Brad Pitt on this day back in the year 2000. We all know how that turned out, but at the time, man, it was pretty darn exciting. Also, back in 2005, an anonymous bidder paid $1 million for the original handwritten lyrics to the Beatles' All You Need Is Love at the Hippodrome nightclub in London. And then in 2006, more lovebirds. Pamela Anderson married Kid Rock. They split after only 4 months of marriage. Woo! Yeah! Pamela Anderson. Pretty cool now. Didn't always make a lot of great decisions. All right, we got more of your Back in the Day replay coming up.
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Janet Jackson, Runaway, back in the day replay. It's fun to say because it rhymes, and this next one's famous piano riff was actually written back in 1998, and it was titled Interlude. Yeah, it started as a standalone piano melody before Vanessa Carlton added lyrics and turned it into her breakthrough hit. This is 1,000 Miles on your Back in the Day replay.

0: 50 Cent in the club. We are officially just past halfway through your Back in the Day replay. And if you didn't know, today is National Chicken Wing Day, and it's a Wednesday. And that means most places are having their wing nights, or that's what it always seems like. Wing night is midweek. So get out there today, shovel some wings in your face, and think of your old buddy Shano and thank him. That's me, by the way, for letting you know that it's okay to chow down on chicken wings today. More Back in Your Day replay coming up.
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8: Clearing off sunshine this afternoon with a high of 26, humidex of 31. Then clouding over again tonight with a chance of overnight drizzle or showers, fog patches of 15. That jumps to a 60% chance of showers or drizzle for Thursday. A cloudy day with a high of 24, humidex of 28. Showers Thursday night. And Friday, cloudy with a slight chance of showers and 21.
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0: Avril Lavigne, I'm With You. That song was actually written during what Avril described as a depressing day when she was feeling lonely and single. The emotional ballad became one of her biggest hits and earned Grammy nominations for Song of the Year and Best Female Pop Vocal Performance. Man, oh man, Avril Lavigne. I had such a crush on her back in the day. Yes, I did. But this is it for me, done for the day. Thank you so much for spending your afternoon with me. Going to hit you with a couple more tracks for your Back in the Day replay, and I'll talk to you again tomorrow. Have a great afternoon.
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2: Clearing off sunshine this afternoon with a high of 26, humidex of 31, then clouding over again tonight with a chance of overnight drizzle or showers, fog patches, and 15. That jumps to a 60% chance of showers or drizzle for Thursday, a cloudy day with a high of 24, humidex of 28, showers Thursday night, and Friday cloudy with a slight chance of showers and 21.
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2: Clearing off, sunshine this afternoon with a high of 26, humidex of 31, and clouding over again tonight with a chance of overnight drizzle or showers, fog patches of 15. That jumps to a 60% chance of showers or drizzle for Thursday, a cloudy day with a high of 24, humidex of 28, showers Thursday night, and Friday cloudy with a slight chance of showers and 21.
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6: Clearing off sunshine this afternoon with a high of 26, humidex of 31, then clouding over again tonight with a chance of overnight drizzle or showers, fog patches of 15. That jumps to a 60% chance of showers or drizzle for Thursday, a cloudy day with a high of 24, humidex of 28, showers Thursday night, and Friday, cloudy with a slight chance of showers and 21.
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3: Well, good afternoon. The serious incident response team is investigating after a man was seriously injured during an interaction with St. John police. CERT says the incident happened back in May after an officer tried to stop a man riding a motorized bicycle. Now, police say the man did not stop, leading to a short pursuit before he was arrested on foot. That man suffered a serious facial injury during arrest. CERT was notified in July after police became aware of the severity of the injury and is now investigating. The independent agency oversees cases involving serious injuries connected to police actions. The country's largest police union is calling for tougher sentences after a Moncton man received 4.5 years for stabbing an RCMP officer in the head. The National Police Federation says the sentence for Edva Mascarie does not match the seriousness of the attack on Constables Marc-Antoine Latouche and Alicia Williams last August. Mascarie pleaded guilty to aggravated assault and assault with a weapon. Latouche suffered serious lasting injuries. Pat Bouchard, the Federation's Atlantic Regional Director, says violence against the police

0: her HVAC system, costing $2,000 to replace. Corvo posted her frustrations on social media, asking, "What did I do wrong? That she works 13-hour days, pays taxes, and says she does not deserve this." The post has drawn support from customers and Moncton's Enough is Enough anti-crime group. The RCMP say they recognize the concerns and urge better lighting and better surveillance. A new online platform is making it easier to access historical records in New Brunswick. The Provincial Archives say the updated vital statistics search system allows people to quickly find records, track requests, and use new online services. More than 1 million historical birth, marriage, and death records are already available online. Provincial archivist Joanne Eitan-Kerr says the changes will improve access for families, researchers, and people gathering documents for citizenship applications. The platform is part of a larger effort to modernize government services and preserve New Brunswick's history. Residents near Rockport in New Brunswick say a deteriorating bridge is threatening safety and is driving up costs. The province has reduced the weight limit on the Pecks Cove Bridge from 20 tons to 16 after inspectors found more deterioration. Residents say the restriction has made it harder to deliver farm supplies, building materials, and even emergency services. Tantramar, Memram Cook, MLA Megan Mitten tells CTV the bridge is the community's only road in and out and is worried that emergency response could be delayed. Department of Transportation and Infrastructure says a temporary detour bridge is planned before the end of this year, while a permanent replacement is developed. A new national survey finds affordability pressures are impacting the vast majority of Canadian households these days. Groceries are the most significant financial burden. Three out of four Canadians say food costs have had the greatest impact on their finances in recent months. Nearly half cite gasoline prices as a source of pressure. One third mention mortgage or rent payments. Atlantic Canadians are more likely to feel the strain of electricity and home heating costs. Younger Canadians are more likely to cite housing costs. That survey was conducted by Narrative Research and the Logic Group. And a possible strike by WestJet flight attendants is moving closer after the airline and the union agreed on a plan to wind down operations if job action begins. The agreement would allow crews already in the air to finish their flights and return home safely. The union representing above 4,400 flight attendants could issue 72-hour strike notice as early as this week, with disruptions possible by Friday and a strike as early as Sunday. The Canadian Press reports the main issues remain wages and pay for work done before the flights depart. In sports on the Diamonds, Blue Jays wrap up their series in Washington, Red Sox in West Sacramento, and the Yankees play the White Sox. Now you're up to date. I'm Sheldon McLeod. Clearing off sunshine this afternoon with a high of 26, humidex of 31, and clouding over again tonight with a chance of overnight drizzle or showers, fog patches of 15. That jumps to a 60% chance of showers or drizzle for Thursday, a cloudy day with a high of 24, humidex of 28, showers Thursday night, and Friday cloudy with a slight chance of showers and 21.
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4: Clearing off sunshine this afternoon with a high of 26, humidex of 31, then clouding over again tonight with a chance of overnight drizzle or showers, fog patches of 15. That jumps to a 60% chance of showers or drizzle for Thursday, a cloudy day with a high of 24, humidex of 28, showers Thursday night, and Friday cloudy with a slight chance of showers and 21.
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1: And good afternoon. Emergency crews are still working to fight a wildfire that was reported in the Pine Glen area late yesterday afternoon. Riverview Fire and Rescue were responding alongside the Province and Hillsborough Fire. Officials say there was no immediate threat to the town of Riverview. Residents were asked to stay away from the area as crews worked safely on the 5-hectare fire. It was about 30% contained as of this afternoon, but it is still listed as being out of control. Now, the Province is leading the response. For the latest updates, officials are directing residents to the New Brunswick Wildfire Dashboard, with more updates expected to be shared as conditions change. Federal government investing nearly $30 million in a new multi-purpose recreational facility in St. John. Now, the project includes two ice surfaces, a library, and space for community support services. It will connect to the Irving Oil Fieldhouse and share an integrated heating and cooling system. The city is contributing $20 million. Secretary of State Wayne Long says the facility will expand opportunities for sports and recreation. And Mayor Donna Reardon says the project supports a more sustainable and inclusive St. John for generations to come. While the new housing project for homeless women is getting ready to open, some common councillors are asking city staff why there are empty units in other transition housing sites in St. John. Councillors heard this week 16 of 66 units designed to get people out of tents and under solid roofs remain empty. Staff told council the city has made progress on reducing the number of encampments in the city, but Councillor David Merrithew wanted to know why 16 of 66 units on Thorn Avenue and Egbert Street, operated by 12 neighbors, are not occupied. According to CBC, Community Support Services Manager Kara Coase says there are a number of reasons. Some were occupied, but then the tenants moved out for one reason or another, and those units are undergoing repairs or updates. A third-party review of New Brunswick Health Networks has delivered recommendations, but the province won't release them yet. The review examined the budgets of Horizon and Vitalite Health Networks and Extramural Ambulance New Brunswick. Horizon CEO says some recommended savings measures are already being implemented. Vitalite says it's been told to identify additional revenue sources, and the province says the report must be reviewed for privacy compliance before it can be released, according to Brunswick News. Both health networks have operated or received increased budgets for this fiscal year, but routinely operate with deficits. UNB researchers have made a discovery that could dramatically increase production of a key cancer drug and lower its cost. A team led by chemistry professor Yang Kuo has identified a protein in the Madagascar periwinkle that helps produce vinblastine. That's a drug used to treat several types of cancer. Kuo says the breakthrough boosted production in the lab by nearly 1,000 times compared to previous methods. The findings, published in the journal Science, bring large-scale manufacturing of the drug closer to reality. CBC News reports researchers hope the discovery leads to real-world applications in the near future. The federal government is supporting Canadian athletes, announcing a $3 million annual increase to the Athlete Assistance Program. Jen Nicholson runs through the details.
2: The boost will bring the program's total yearly funding to $43 million. The work is part of the Government of Canada's $1 billion investment to improve access to sport, as well as to continue hosting world-class events, upgrade stadiums, fields, and community recreational facilities, and help athletes succeed from the playground to the podium. The decision on how to allocate the additional support was based on feedback from more than 240 athletes. Canada's Secretary of Sport says the investment will help more athletes train, compete, and succeed while strengthening the sport system for the future. For MBS News, I'm Jen Nicholson.
1: Bell Canada says copper wire

0: Brunswick saw the fastest growth with a 235% rise. Thieves target Copper for its resale value, but Bell says the thefts can disrupt phone and internet services and compromise 911 systems. The company says arrests have increased by 32% this year. In sports on the Diamonds, the Blue Jays wrap up their series in Washington. The Red Sox are in West Sacramento, and the Yankees play the White Sox. Now you're up to date. I'm Sheldon McLeod.
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0: Clearing off, sunshine this afternoon with a high of 26, humidex of 31, then clouding over again tonight with a chance of overnight drizzle or showers, fog patches of 15. That jumps to a 60% chance of showers or drizzle for Thursday, a cloudy day with a high of 24, humidex of 28, showers Thursday night, and Friday cloudy with a slight chance of showers and 21.
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6: Clearing off, sunshine this afternoon with a high of 26, humidex of 31, and clouding over again tonight with a chance of overnight drizzle or showers, fog patches of 15. That jumps to a 60% chance of showers or drizzle for Thursday, a cloudy day with a high of 24, humidex of 28, showers Thursday night, and Friday cloudy with a slight chance of showers and 21.
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To make you feel better. 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And I'll write your name. 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
5: Clearing off sunshine this afternoon with a high of 26, humidex of 31, then clouding over again tonight with a chance of overnight drizzle or showers, fog patches of 15. That jumps to a 60% chance of showers or drizzle for Thursday, a cloudy day with a high of 24, humidex of 28, showers Thursday night, and Friday cloudy with a slight chance of showers and 21.
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1: 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Show downtown what it's all about. Something kind of like we used to do. Break out the hills, break out the dress. As beautiful as when we first met.